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I need to check the welfare, 869 North Cherry. RPA staff advised an altered patient left the hospital, elderly. He's confused and not able to verify info or understand what's going on. 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

0: 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I'll be 10-8 with the supplemental of the original. Can you attach me to 41 traffic?
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0: 6 to Larry. Just 1043, there's a 21 pending for your unit. Request a holdover for tomorrow, or will you handle?
1: 26, we can go ahead and close it out. I already handled it.
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0: Southbound 57 will be route to 439 South Sacramento for case 2634779.
1: 45, 10-4.

0: around 10 minutes from 95.
1: 86, 10-4.
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0: 31, please. Can you attempt to 21 request?
1: Yeah.

0: Houston. Everything appears to perform. ETL. Lieutenant.
1: 5-7-10-4.
0: 45 city yards.
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I'll be tuning.

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71, Flurry. Copy a non-injury 1050, unknown if 20,002. RP was able to get some 1043 for the other half, however, they're GOA now. Me and Madeline in Sacramento, RP standing by in a white Chevy Malibu.

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0: 35, 28, clear. Copy 415 subject, female transient refusing to leave via the Vahar, 1293 South K King, WFA, black shirt and shorts. Just requesting they leave the premises.
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0: 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I'll be with the RP's neighbor, obtaining camera footage.
1: 10-4. Taylor, 5-7, 10-23.
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1: Yeah, it's going to be Marvin and Marine.

0: 10-43, information only. I have a medical aid for a possible 3-year-old difficulty breathing. It's going to be at 1070 Stonebridge. Just for information, if you're still for.
1: I'll be responding for an outside fire. This will be the northwest corner on the Los Patos Creek Trail. VRP Kevin is advising that they were walking on the trail when they saw the fire. That's possibly a campfire from an encampment, but didn't see exactly what was on fire.
2: Engineer

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0: 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It's a new subdivision, it's not system where it's UNS, spike less than Seminole.
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1: 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We're about a quarter mile north on the trail. 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

0: This is 1043. We're taking a possible overdose. A subject passed out, unresponsive. Solaris Blackstone. A caller speaking with TCAD now.
1: Ten four,
0: dispatch unit, I'll follow up. 10-4, 45, Claire, can we start that way? We're still getting further, we're listening.

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0: 1071 County Park. 1071 was EMS canceled as well.
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1: Negative. I felt I'd get some follow-up in regards to the case.

9-44-81, what's your 20? Briefing in the Armory.

Keesler. Lunar Flower, regarding that 1664 to 600 553 South Larkin, subject to GLA on a bite, 1043 is in a return.

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1: Data.
0: Can you attempt a 21 request?
1: Yeah.
0: 28 Flurry.
1: Fine.
0: Can you also attempt a 21 request?

415 Brewing, suspicious search at 492 West Meadow. 492 West Meadow, Unit C, Charles. Original human is an RFO, original RP, advising a suspicious search involving a 13-year-old juvenile at their residence, advising they possibly ran from the stepfather. Beginning at 911 from the juvenile now, advising the stepfather's on scene. A juvenile refusing to go with them. We're trying to get further.

0: 42-45 Slurry, the stepfather, male half, outside of the apartment, BMA, red shirt, black shorts. The juvenile is alleging of a 273D incident occurring yesterday's date. It does not appear there was any report made on that. We're still getting further.
1: 82. 5-5.

0: 10-10-3.
1: 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We have no further at this time. Juvenile is semi-uncooperative. 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
1: 67 was briefed on this 1021 request on the Manhattan Program.
0: Copy.

120, clear. For a suspicious subject, 560 West Pleasant in Loyal Pond. To be a WFA wearing a pink shirt near Space 56. I think she's blurring the complex and walking up to everyone's porches. Unknown circumstances. Advise it's an ongoing issue with the subject at Space 56, a possible HS activity. Negative 1017.

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0: 415 subject, 821 Southview Union. Our student advising is going to be your daughter at the front door, refusing to leave, wearing a yellow shirt, dark colored pants. 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Just requesting she leave the area. 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
1: Have you ever been up to 29?
0: Yes, that far.

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71, Flurry. Copy 2313, eastbound Flurry Avenue from 99. Only advise it's a silver two-door sedan, blacked out. Almost hit a pedestrian left at high rate of speed.

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0: SMB, Los Angeles City area, on California, 8, William, Robert, Nora, 475, SMX in Acura.
1: Stafford is confirming it's Fox 2 from East Sierra.
0: Neighbor.
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0: 71. So the attorney provided last week 475 returns on that Volkswagen out of Bakersfield.
1: By error. 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
1: 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That should be left of Frank 1.
0: Got 1.

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0: 242 just occurred. It's maybe at 179 North Mountain View. The RFP advising that the father of a child pushed her to the ground, assaulted her, in Navon Medical. Advising it's maybe an HMA wearing a yellow and black swimming trunk. Advises HBD. 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

0: Same subject, have located a CDL, but you'll be at 515 and 96. And you're showing he's clear. Previous address on South B, David.
1: Temple,
0: were they probation?
1: I'll go back to
0: you. Native, I'm not under that name, and you'll be.

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0: 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I'll be 10-8.
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0: 10 Ops, South Shadows, 2 mile 95, 603 down.
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1: This one's moving pretty quick. Try to catch up to it. Kind of stop at Prosperity and Adam. 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Clear your stand 44.
2: Yeah, 44.
1: To a white Hyundai Elantra copy plate.
2: Go ahead.
1: California 5 Sam, John Adam, 552.
2: Yeah, 4.
1: Looks like it's occupied several times. I'll wait for additional units for full traffic.
2: Yeah, 4.
1: We went eastbound. We're coming up to J. John.
2: Yeah, 4. Do you advise the plate? It's showing Reginald on file.
1: It looks like 9 Sam, John Adam, 552. I got a unit behind me. We'll do traffic here at the

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35, copy the response, Mountain Avenue, this will be 10, current Union Avenue, EMS, Bravo response, please.

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1: The 29 is showing that it's previously stored. I can't count yet, though. The return expired 12/31/25 on 2011 Chevy. I have advice for you.
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0: 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He's a La Quinta, 1500 North Cherry. 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

0: 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Vehicle blacked out in front of the RP's residence at 911 South Kazarian.
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0: 1071, I copy and route. 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
1: Hey, this is 1071, come.

0: 57 twice. I'm in post patrol 6. I'm going to assist this vehicle, area 2881 Hoyt. The RP advised the vehicle was in a stall in the middle of the roadway with a male sitting with a flashlight outside the vehicle. The RP stated as he was calling, the male got inside and left. I don't know if he's casing the area. It's an older model Chevy Suburban, unknown color, possibly dark blue or black.
1: Okay.
2: 7.
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2: 45.
0: Number says Patrol 6, Canvas Apartments, 400 South Blackstone, Unit 105. RP is declining contact. Several advisors, an unknown Milford is knocking on our door. Only advisors are wearing a black shirt and baseball cap.
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8 6 5 8 6 5 8 12 6 5 8 12 6 5 8 12 6 5 8 12 6 5 8 12 6 5 8 12 6 5 8 12 6 5 8 12 6 5 8 12 6 5 8 12 6 5 8 12 6 5 8 12 6 5 8 12 6 5 8 12 6 5 8 12 6 5 8 12 6 5 8 12 6 5 8 12 6 5 8 12 6 5 8 12 6 5 8 12 6 5 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
1: 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I'll be 10-8.
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1: Indian 62, copy responding, medical aid, 750 South C, Charles, cross the Barsley, grade 41Z, David, for breathing problems.

0: 2415, verbal, Spanish speaking, 365 North California. 10-5 translator, advise it's a male, female, and a verbal out front of the RQ's residence. Translator's unable to get any further. The caller just keeps repeating that they're fighting and possibly getting physical.
1: Anyway. 82 from CDR.

0: 81, 82, clear. 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Just advise to be outside of a black vehicle. May go any weapons.
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0: 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We'll be checking the area.
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0: 45, 71 Square.
1: Yeah, for a check of welfare, it's going to be at Love's Truck Stop, 2700 South Blackstone. The RP is the owner of the trucking company. Tyson, the driver, stopped approximately 12 hours ago. Is unable to get a hold of him. We're going to cap for additional 1043. So this is 10-4, the RP is requesting a 10-21 with the disco.
2: 3-5.

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1: T5.
0: You tell them anything. I'm going to check flying phase just in case.
1: 10-4.

0: mutual or anything at Flying Trees.
1: 7145, I'm a 21 with the RP. He says that the GPS is still tracking here at Love Truck Stop. He's saying it's across an Indian place, but I don't know what he's talking about.
0: I'll check Page Truck Stop case as well.

0: 71 Fleury. Just for 1043, there is a barbecue for you in Indian Kitchen restaurant south of the Flying J. It does appear there is diesel parking there. I don't know if that's what the RP is referring to.
1: 10-4, thank you.
2: Larry 45, I think that's what he's trying to tell me. Being somewhere around across from it, that it's a white cab and a white trailer.
0: 10-4. 71 Flurry, the far south side of the Love's truck stop parking is directly across the street from that, so it's unknown.
1: 10-4.

0: 45. 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
1: Cat 4.
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The driver's code 4, he was asleep. I'll be giving the RP at 21. Tap 4.

0: Suspicious subject, 720 South C, Charles, 720 South C.
1: Okay.
0: RP advising that no citizen in a green tank top on foot, last seen towards Elm Street, was seen on surveillance at RP's driveway, trying to get into his vehicle.
2: 5-7.

0: 45, Slurry. Regarding the previous traffic at the Love, the first of the Anthony's requests an additional 21. He has an additional question for you.
1: 10-4.

0: Redstone 4. Two A 57, units are UTO. We'll be 10A.
1: Five 7 4, the ERP was requesting at 21 with the dispo, if you can attend.
0: Copy.

0: Taylor 57, need your answer on phone call and unable to leave a voicemail. D10-8.
1: Therefore, standby one, she's calling back on a different number. We're putting it in a call.

0: 45.
1: 10 for 3 is to write in. I'll be 10-8.
0: 45, 10-4.

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0: subject, 632 North Sacramento. 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Advised her cousin and his boyfriend are arguing, refusing to leave. She possibly attempted to 242 the cousin, but unknown for the RP.
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2: 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Looks like it's going to be a delivery.

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15-41, they're going to be sent by with the juvenile at the residence, code 4. I'm going to be 76, the addressing cat, contact the juvenile's guardian.

it does show a different address. I'm not sure if you're aware. Six different. Hillary 26, correction. It's going to be 344 North California.

76 back to the Sacramento address. Guardian will also be 76 here shortly to pick up the juvenile.

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1: 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Truck 65, staffed with Captain Shaleen, Engineer Horn, Firefighter Olmos. Rescue 63 is in reserve, BC-68 on duty.
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0: 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Engine 62 is out of service. Physical 262 is going to be staffed with Captain Nunez, Engineer Batad, Firefighter Pinero, and Firefighter Rosas.
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1: 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RP requesting early shutdown.

0: 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It's going to be restrained on a surf CPO. 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
0: 10-4. 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

0: 7, 41 Flaring. Houston. 41. He caught me a prior force of team subject, now requesting a standby keep the peace while he gathers his belongings to leave. 111 West, current at the lighthouse. 7 from East. 41.
1: Sprague M. Mary with 5 Victor Sam John 071 to 100.

0: 4762, Clary. I'm at 20,002 that just occurred. El Lincoln and Tulare. Advising the suspect southbound. Correction, was last seen westbound current now. We're still getting further.
1: Right, some zero vehicle description.
0: They provided a 28 of 9 Tom Tom Nora 520. It's going to be a black Subaru.
1: Yeah, I got it here. K King and Inyo.
0: That works.

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1: Flyer 54, you start taking the site.
0: 54-10-4.
2: Just occurred. Hillman and Prosperity. Hillman and Prosperity, advising the suspect vehicle is going to be a gray sedan. Negative on any injuries. The suspect vehicle is last seen northbound Hillman.
1: 58.

0: 658, sir. Correction on that DOT. RP's advising it was eastbound Prosperity.
1: 62,
0: I copy.
1: Edward 34 7062, Fonda Phillips.

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1: 54.
0: YLO 366 4693.
1: 10-4.
2: Flurry 50, they provide make a model for the pickup truck.
1: Negative, they just advise a gray sedan.

0: 73, is that a district at 10-point process?
1: Sam 73, Slayer, are you available?
0: All right.
1: That works.
0: What is that last traffic?
1: 62 is just advising they're out with 3 and was requesting an additional unit.
0: What's their 20?
1: Lincoln and Slurry.
0: 10-4. Give my call a CFS with a 602 Colt. I'll be en route to them.
1: 10-4, correction on that too. They're out with the suspect vehicle at K King and Inyo.
0: 10-4, 110-23.
1: 10-4.

0: 47, sorry.
1: 47.
0: Last of Phillips is none issued. Kona 8 cleared.
1: Okay, yeah, 4.
2: 37, 10, 10, 3.
0: 87, 10, 4. Larry, Kona 8 clear, 27 is unissued.

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0: Tower.
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0: 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Go ahead.
1: Do you have any traffic pending in the southeast corner of the city, correction, southwest part of the city off of K Street?
0: Affirm, in the area I am staged, fires en route.

0: concerns the battalion.
1: Engine 61, sorry, copy, starting battalion. Additionally, RP is advising it's going to be a smoke investigation at this time in that area of K-Lake King and

Battalion 68, Engine 62. Battalion 68, Engine 62. Possible structure fire in the area of South Ilac, Ida, and Page. Morrison, Levin, and Sun. Bridge 50C, Charles. Engine 61.

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0: Can I have EMS my location code to? RP is complaining of dizziness. We're going to be behind the Chevron on the southeast corner, Hillman and Prosperity.
1: Never.

0: 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We're now getting reports. It's going to be a grass fire. Showing you cancel negative one, structure fire.
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2: 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Engine 62, the body of fire is going to be just east, correction, just west of 1731 South K, access from I-IDA.

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0: Fire Battalion 6-8 on scene. Have we named this incident yet?
1: Battalion 6-8, I copy. It's going to be the I Like Ida incident.
0: Copy, I Like Ida incident. No change in command yet.
1: Okay, copy.
0: Go ahead for Battalion 6-8.
2: Yeah, I'm on the opposite side of I Street. You got about a 80 foot by 40 foot area, just some light grass and some debris where a homeless individual was staying.
0: Copy that. Brake engine 62, Battalion 6-8.
3: C2, go ahead. Rock K Street, all men.
0: Copy. This is going to be on I Street, up towards the tracks. It's going to be probably your best access to put water on the fire.
2: Street Command, Chief 60. Yeah, if you want to send 62 over on I Street to go across the tracks, that's the best way. Just let dispatch know and you shut down the railroad for a minute.
0: Yeah, affirmative. 60, that'll be the plan. We'll have 62 go to I Street. 6-1, stay here on the K Street side. Break, Tulare, Battalion 6-8.
1: Battalion 6-8, go ahead.
0: Go ahead and take command of the I Street incident. I'm going to move the command post to the I Street side. I'd like to request to get a hold of the railroad, have them shut down the lines. We'll have to stretch across them.
1: I Street command, so you copies.

0: command from 6-1. We're making an attack from the K Street side now. We'll push to attack 1.
1: Copy that, 6-1. Moving traffic to attack.

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1: I Street Command, go ahead.
0: Can we get an officer to Engine 61's location on K Street for an aggressive bystander?
1: I Street Command, I copy.
0: Slay I Street Command back. We have knockdown of the fire. Crews will be on scene 20 minutes or so for mop up. Need to continue to have the tracks held up.
1: I Street Command, Slay copies. Can you confirm if Engine 61 is code 4?
0: If they are code 4.
1: Command, I copy.

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1: I Street Command, go ahead.
0: We can cancel the request for PD at 61's location and so forth.
1: I Street Command, I copy. One break 39, please.
0: 39.
1: TCAD recontacted. And Bison is the subject being aggressive with them on scene there. They're requesting you 25 with their unit.
2: 24, are they on the G Street side or IIDA?
1: They only advise near Morris Levin.
2: 10-4, I'll start back. Go around.
1: 10-4, rate 47, Slurry, go ahead.
2: Slurry, please don't give me B-Boy 741-6075.
1: 7-4. Sorry, can you also start that way? IIDA and Sage near Morris Levin.
2: Clear 25, I can follow up 40. Correction, 39.
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2: 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Back quiet unit. If you get 25 with them in action, they're going to be behind that parking lot.

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1: I-3 Command, go ahead.
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1: I-3 Command, I copy releasing engine 61 from incident and remaining engine 62 on scene.

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0: 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Thank you.
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0: 33.
1: No report, that's in the call. She is requesting patrol checks at night. Officers drive through the parking lot to see if transients in the area. Lieutenant.
0: 10-4. I see. Command, I copy. Are you returning

episodes. Here's code 4. Talk to several. They advise they haven't heard anything. I'll be 10-8.

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1: 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Or are you available?
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0: traffic crossing F Frank. Audi 85, 9 Henry Boyd, John 054. Bob will be Maple 4.
1: From this year, and I'll be 76 to the address for follow-up. I'll be code 4.

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0: 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Is this 490 clear? No CDL Zellin.
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0: 58, Larry. On that 28, we're missing the first digit.
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0: 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That's a recurring clear to the old zone.
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0: Multiple units, 50 and 6, I copy. Just gonna go ahead.

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0: We located a close match out of Hanford. Same name, DOB in 2003. Other than that, we refill. This was showing in the middle of itself.
1: Flight 29, 1023.

0: 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The CDL is expired, surrendered by subject.
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0: The CDL is expired, surrendered by subject.

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0: 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The thing is a site.
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1: My 8741 Tulare, can you start towards this busy cert? 1500 North Chariot, La Quinta. Female at the front desk, not wanting to leave. 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
1: 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He's starting to leave with the juveniles to out of state.
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3: Could be.

Store. We circled the area of Prosperity and Blackstone. Female in and out of the roadway. She was on foot, southbound. Green top, black shorts.

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1: 4, 10 4.
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1: 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They're advising she's code 4 now. 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
0: 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Continue gas company. 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
0: 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Refer to CAD. They're revising that the 415 hour of a title to a vehicle.
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1: Can you open back up 26-36058, please?
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0: Cottonwood, California, Union Henry 7. It's going to be personalized. Actually, that's going to be a Z Zebra at the end.
1: Okay, copy the cross.
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1: And 4.
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133, can you copy an additional 20? 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

0: 14 subject, 979 East Page, Flying J. A transient HFA black shirt, black jacket, tan towels, refusing to leave. Puzzle 415 with the manager.
1: Copy.
2: 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Yellow 75772 7, 7, 2. You can do a 29 as well.

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Recovery is responding to a medical aid. 108 East Cross. They're going to be inside the McDonald's, grid 32 C Charles, for an unconscious patient.

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Subject leaving the area. 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I'll be 10-8.

0: 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We're getting medical aid traffic.
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0: 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It's going to be 1040 West Gale, across the west. It's going to be for heart problems, grade 22, C. Charles.
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0: attention, 629 copy, showing you a vehicle off the previous call. So you're handling medical aid traffic at 1040 West Gale, cross the west at Unit A like Adam for heart problems. Quit 22 C Charles, brake engine 63, so you cancel, other engine will handle.
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0: 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It must have called the crisis because they called us advising they could be a rat as well if needed. 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
1: It's our towards the area of El Lincoln and San Joaquin. 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RP got a call from his mother stating that she was on TA there. Unknown of any injuries or not, or if that's the correct location, we're trying to give her a 21, okay?
0: Hey, son.

0: Citizen 66, I'll be responding to a citizen assist 306 West Elm. Cross of G like George. Grid 40 D David. It's gonna be for a listener.
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1: Point Dan, can we contact Double D? Just advise him that it's off a wheel. She forgot to advise him.